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0: It's Josh, and is there ever a song that you know, in your head, you've been thinking about it for a while, and you're like, you know what, I need to hear it. I need to hear Josh play it for me. 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I'd love to hear from you, and I'd love to, play a song that might be an earworm for you. Hit me up. 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

0: 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Bobby, my man Bobby, hanging out with us. Yeah, what can I do for you, man?
1: Could you play What I Got by Sublime? Thank you.
0: Yeah, I could do Sublime, What I Got. I got it all for you. Thanks for listening. Early.

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1: 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It's really great to know that you're listening to me right now because, well, that makes me feel really good. And even though it's not about me, it's about you. I appreciate you listening, and I just want to say thank you. Thanks for listening. You're the best.

0: 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Hi, who's this?
1: Hey, this is Megan, and I was wondering if you could play Foo Fighters. Thank you, love you.
0: Oh, absolutely. I got your Foo Fighters. Gonna play it for you coming up in just a bit. Thanks for listening.

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Whether you're working, whether you're doing some homework, whether you're doing some housework, or whether you're just hanging out doing nothing. Maybe you're driving too. Thanks for listening. I appreciate it. Thank you. 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

0: 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Shelly, what can I get on for you?
1: I would love to hear some Linkin Park. Any song by them, I really love them. Have a great day.
0: Oh, yeah, who doesn't love Linkin Park? You know what I mean? I got you covered, and your Linkin Park coming up in 3 minutes, right after Bryan Adams.

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1: You know that feeling when you hear the song that you love and you go, man, that is my jam, and you crank it up? That's what I love about playing music for you. I appreciate you listening. Thanks so much.

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Rob Bryan in for Stacey Walter to kick off the new day and the new work week. I certainly hope it's a sweet one.

Rock 106.9. I am Rob Bradshaw. Who is the new permanent Pearl Jam drummer? Is it Abel Boyle Jr.? Great drummer, but indications are that he may not

Rock 106.9. Hey, it's Rob Brandon. How cool was it last Friday if you were at MetLife Stadium in Jersey? Foo Fighters open for AC/DC again. What a treat that would have been. Here's my hero.

Canton's rock station, Rock 106.9. I am Rob Brandt, and they are still picking up awards. Recently, the prestigious Video Vanguard Award at the 2026 MTV VMAs. I love how Pat Spear couldn't wait, had to fire up a smoke on stage. Here's Nirvana, Come As You Are.

Rock 106.9. I am Rob Brandt in for Stacy Walter. Thanks for stopping by. Appreciate it. Just getting you going for the new day and the new week. Scorpions now.

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1: Hey, it's Rob Brandt, and you make plans with somebody. How late is too late? 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Me, 15 minutes. I'm getting a little mad. Stone Temple Pilots in Crete.

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1: I am Rob Brandt. Their latest leg of the tour takes them to Mexico starting November 20th. It's the Black Crowes. She talks to angels.

0: Canton's rock station, Rock 106.9. Drop Brant in for Stacey Walter. If you could bottle this up and sell it, you'd be a billionaire. It's Guns N' Roses and Patience.
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0: tell me it was a good thing to number two. 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
1: 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Rob Brent hanging with you and hanging out for Stacey Walter this morning with one of the hardest working ladies in rock and roll, recovering from a back injury right now. Joan Jett and the Blackhearts, and we all love rock and roll.

106.9. Rob Brant with you in for Stacey Walter. New music next year. I heard a rumor. Red Hot Chili Peppers now with Soul to Squeeze.

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I am Rob Brandt in for Stacey Walter. I need a little AC/DC. Well, I can fix that for you right now. Here's Thunderstruck.

Canton's rock station, Rock 106.9. I am Rob Brandt, in for Stacy Walter. Do you ever use the buy now, pay later plans? Well, I guess Americans are using it more than ever. They spent more than $160 billion last year on buy now, pay later plans. Experts say, read the fine print. Understand how missed payments could affect your credit and avoid taking on multiple plans you can't afford.

0: 96.9. I am Rob Brandon. I know you're going to want to go. iHeartRadio bringing you the biggest alternative rock concert of the year. 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Everything you need to know coming your way a week from Tuesday. 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
1: I am Rob Bratton for Stacey Walter. And in my not-so-humble opinion, from one of the greatest albums ever recorded and known to mankind, the album called Moving Pictures, here's Rush and Tom Sawyer.

106.9. I am Rob Brandon. This song reminds me of one of the Tom Petty documentaries. They were talking about drugs. Tom goes, "We don't do them anymore." Then he turned around and looked at the camera and says, "Well, you got me." Mary Jane's laughing.

rock station, Rock 106.9. Rob Brandy in for Stacey Walter. Want to get a suggestion, musical suggestion into the studio? 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
1: Hey, it's Rob Brandon for Stacey Walter, and there's no tour for them in 2027, nor any new music coming our way. My guess is John Five will go do his own thing. Vince Neil will probably put his solo band together. The other guys, I think they're just going to lay low. Motley Crue with Dr.

Rock 106.9. I am Rob Brandt, and it seems like he's been working on it forever. Lenny, when's the new album coming out? Is it even done? It's Flyaway.

0: Rock 106.9. I am Rob Brandt in for Stacey Walter. And last Wednesday, Black Sabbath founder and guitarist Tony Iommi was at Windsor Castle in Windsor, England to attend the investiture ceremony. He received his medal for member of the Order of the British Empire from Princess Anne, also known as Princess Royal. He posted a video on Instagram. He's quite honored. We'll be honored to play you some Black Sabbath. That's on the way.
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Rob Brandt sitting in for Stacy Walter. How about $1,000? 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It all starts this morning. Good luck. Rock 106.9. I'm Rob Brandt and for Stacy Walter. Appreciate you hanging out with me. New work day, new work week. I hope it's great for you. Be nice. You're stained. It's been a while.

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1: What we've got here is failure to communicate. Some men you just can't reach. So you get what we had here last week, which is the way he wants it. Well, he gets it. I don't like it.

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1: It's funny. I'm kind of walking in here. It's Monday. I'm stretching it out. Got the coffee in hand. And then I realize the money's here. I got $1,000 to give you every single hour. 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

0: Rock 106.9. It's Teresa. 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
1: I'm very excited because with the money, it just makes everything brighter and shinier. 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

106.9. Let me take a quick pivot from that. Friday, Greta Van Fleet announced the tour. Lots of dates. 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They're up. Disturbed is now.

0: Canton's Rock Station, Rock 106.9. I'm Teresa, just getting you guys geared up and excited for all of this money. 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Every keyword you hear, you plug into our website, and that's your shot at $1,000. You plug it in and just know that we will call you to let you know if you got that financial win. 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I'm hooking it up. And I got another shot just after the top of the hour.
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I feel my spidey senses going off. I just kind of feel like we should be getting something from Aerosmith soon. They're not going to tour. Those days are done. But maybe a single? A re-release? I don't know. I just have that feeling. So we'll see if I'm right.

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1: I cannot believe I'm already talking about iHeartRadio Alter Ego, but here we are, 2027. The announcement is coming. It's all thanks to our friends at Capital One. I mean, it is legit the biggest alt rock concert of the year, without a doubt. Biggest names in the biz, all on one stage for you. We're going to announce the complete lineup for the show and let you know how to get your tickets before they even go on sale to the general public. All of it next Tuesday morning, 9 a.m.
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It's one of the best Mondays you could possibly have. The keywords are back, my friends. I'm Teresa. Every hour, I'm giving you $1,000. 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

0: Rock 106.9. I'm Teresa. Jumping in just to remind you, tomorrow and Wednesday, Amazon Prime Day. So don't buy anything too big right now, or just like stick it in the cart and see what deals you get starting tomorrow. That's what I do.
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Canton's Rock Station, Rock 106.9. I'm Teresa, just thanking you for letting me spend my Monday with you. I'm here to make adulting way better. Not a lot of clenching, because I got the soundtrack to soothe your soul. And I got more money coming up. We'll talk about it in two songs.

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1: It's true. If you're just turning us on, welcome to the money. The money is back. I'm Teresa, getting you guys ready to go fund yourself all week, 9 a through 5 p. You guys know how this works. I give you a keyword, you plug it into our website, then you answer your phone, and that's how we let you know you just won $1,000. And the beauty of it is while you listen to me, I hook you up every hour. Just after the top of the hour, that's when you get your keywords. So hang out and good luck in advance.
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This hour, I want to talk Metallica because there's a lot going on with the band. Plus, after Green Day here, you're getting another keyword to go fund yourself. It's $1,000. Yeah, all week, keywords are back.

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Let me jump in for 1 second. I just read that DoorDash will let you order by text now. Oh, listen, I'm not very domestic and I'm very lazy. So this is awesome. I know there's other women out there.

0: was of David Bowie's song.
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0: Rock 106.9. I love you. I'm Teresa. I need to talk robots in two songs. I have a new fear. A new fear unlocked. I'll explain. And I'm giving you $1,000 after this.
1: Yeah!

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0: Rock 106.9, Canton's Rock Station. I'm checking the talk back, Mike. See, I'm not alone.
1: Teresa, you were talking about the robots chopping up
0: people,
1: vegetables and stuff. Yeah, they're getting, that thing's going to turn around and chop you up and then put you in the washing machine.
0: Exactly. I've watched Megan.
1: Rock on, girl. Love listening to you.
0: I've watched iRobot. I've seen The Terminator.

Canton's rock station, Rock 106.9. I love you. I'm Teresa, and the keywords are back. You know that, but there's something else about to come back. I'm so excited. I feel like we're in full throttle. I don't know. We're thriving, and I'm glad we get to take you with us. Hang on. Give me two songs. I'll tell you about the big announcement.

0: Yeah. Rock 106.9. I'm Teresa, just getting you ready for our iHeartRadio Alter Ego announcement next Tuesday, 9 a.m. We're going to give you the performers, and we have the biggest alt-rock concert of the year. Okay, it's insane, and it's all thanks to our friends at Capital One. So next Tuesday morning, get the complete lineup, and we're going to tell you how to get those tickets before they even go on sale.
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You know who's awesome? You. You know why? Because you're listening. Even if you're working, it's still a good time to be listening, and I appreciate that. Thanks for listening.

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It's Josh, and if there's a song that you want to hear, or you want to talk to me, or you want to just shoot me a message, I'd love to hear from you. You can do that on social media. It's real easy. 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That's how you can get a hold of me. 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I want to hear from you. 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Dying.

0: 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Craig, I know you love football, but how many fantasy leagues are you in?
1: One, because the one I'm in right now, they will not stop texting me. I swear to God, if I could leave this group text, I would. They're so annoying. Non-stop football talk.
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1: You know that feeling when you hear the song that you love and you go, man, that is my jam, and you crank it up? That's what I love about playing music for you. I appreciate you listening. Thanks so much.

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6: 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Not seeing any major delays on the highways, just under 20 minutes on 77 from the airport to Faircrest Street. I'm Mike Ross from the Total Traffic Center.
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1: It's Josh, and I hope you're doing excellent, because I am, and I'd feel even more excellent if you hit me up at Josh M Radio on social media or the Talkback mic on the iHeartRadio app. It's easy. 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What are you doing? Because I want to know. Hit me up right now. I'd love to hear from you.

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1: Yo, Dan, how do you start your day, my friend?
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2: 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Very exciting. And started out good.
1: Good. We're glad to hear that. And thanks for listening. Hopefully we can always be your soundtrack and make your day better.

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1: It's really great to know that you're listening to me right now because, well, that makes me feel really good. And even though it's not about me, it's about you. 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You're the best.

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It's Josh, and I think social media is the way to go because, well, that's the best way to get a hold of me. 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Let me know your name and where you're from. And let's be friends, whether it's socials or the Talkback Mic. Yeah.

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1: Whether you're working, whether you're doing some homework, whether you're doing some housework, or whether you're just hanging out doing nothing, maybe you're driving too. Thanks for listening. I appreciate it. Thank you. Seriously.

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1: Hello, my fellow third shifters working tonight. 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I've got Led Zeppelin next, Weezer. Here's Say It Ain't So.

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